till September, 'cause music is my best friend. 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

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There's so much you have to know.

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1: Radio Cottbus.
2: I'm losing my self-control. Yeah, you're starting to trickle back in. But I don't wanna fall down the rabbit hole.